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0: 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I guess we'll never know it.
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0: 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Hier ist Osna FM.
1: I'm gonna tell you what I really feel. 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

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Lost, I get lost, out of place here, I suppose, chasing down the

0: 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Osna FM.
1: Well, a good time to get a bit of him done. Set an eye on the field of gold. Hear the field, feel the canyon. Hear the fields in you. February, I felt the same as I do now. 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
1: Well, the good times can get us in the set and I feel the wind. Hear the field, feel the canyon, hear the fields in you. February, I felt the same as I do now. So take me to try.

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1: Musik, die dich bewegt. Osna FM.

I was woken by a bang, and I could already taste the shame, the sudden fear that grips and shakes you when you face the truth. Whose sofa was this?

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It's really real, and when you feel it, you can really feel it. Grab somebody that you love, grab anyone who needs to hear it. 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Today you're living it, hey, you're really feeling it. Give it everything you've got, knowing you can't take this with you, and all you've ever needed to exist has always been within you. Give me some of that good stuff, that human spirit. 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
1: 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Osna FM.

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And I don't mind, you make me crazy.